0: Bueno, son mucho peores las redes sociales y las adicciones que emergen.
1: Every mechanism in our society, basically, you know, it's almost impossible to function now without it. And the thing is actually designed for addiction. So we, you know, we have something that's designed for both functioning in life, but chronic addiction as well. You know, so it's that powerful tool. I mean, you know.
0: Ya no puedes andar por la calle y ver a gente sin que estén pegados a la pantalla. Y esto pues está afectando a la concentración, al sueño, a la libido y bueno, con todo el tema del porno y de las
1: All these addictive, you know, it's a gateway to everything such as pornography, gambling, and you know the dopamine hits of every kind of mad kind of crackpot theory you can think of. You know, so I think before with street drugs are just playing it. Really, this is the main addiction mainline nowadays.
2: Hacía referencia a que en 32 años ha habido poca diferencia en cuanto a la situación político-económica que viven los jóvenes, pero quizás no estamos incluso en un momento de regresión aún peor.
1: Oh yeah, much more so, yeah. The template of all this was set in the 80s when the corporate state was being built, and then it's consolidated with the internet, and now the control mechanisms are so much stronger. We're all basically kind of for our algorithms and controlled, and we don't really go out now. Basically, people can sit in all day just looking at a screen or doom scrolling, and they don't interact in any meaningful way, and we lose. When that happens, we lose culture, we lose connection, and everything starts to become a kind of. The internet used to be something about freedom. Now it does things to us.
2: Y en julio estrena precisamente en el West End musical el musical de Trainspotting. ¿Cómo nos va a sorprender ese Trainspotting en forma de musical?
1: I mean, I'm very awestruck by the musical. I think it's going to be absolutely brilliant. I mean, obviously I would say that anyway, and you know, you get a bit myopic. But when the book came out, I had this vibe that was going to be big. When the film came out, I had this vibe that was going to be big. And I've got exactly that same feeling about the musical. It's just really working. It's really knitting together well. The songs are brilliant, and they're really telling the story of what goes on with the characters and the story of the times and the story of our times that we're living in. I'm massively impressed with this. Actually, I can't believe it's ours. It feels like somebody else's.
0: El trabajo tan bueno que he conseguido realizar.